Lucky pick for this month's super prize giveaway of $18.5 million.

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1: Get up, up off the dance floor. 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

On WFUV, it's a new one called Bottle from an artist who got her first big break on American Idol, Remy Wolf. Coming up, we'll get you a news update. First, it's Natalie Merchant's old band, 10,000 Maniacs, doing a performance of Because the Night.

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It's the National on a Blood Buzz. I'm Corny on a Caffeine Buzz. I'm going to get to something new from Charlie XCX right here. It's called Camera.

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What is up? Happy Wednesday. You are dialed into 90.7 WFUV. I'm Sam Sumter, back in action with you tonight. And I know it's unoriginal. I know it's cliche. It's a trope. But this weather. I said it to my barista this morning. I said it to the security guard at the Fordham entrance, Bert, and basically every single human I've encountered today. But what a perfect day. I walked out of my apartment this morning and I think I audibly moaned. I was like, is this what it's like to live in LA? I don't know. But we are here in NYC on FUV. I hope you're outside enjoying whatever's happening outside the booth. So we're going to kick things off with some snack time tonight and an invitation. You can catch them live alongside Devin Gilfillian and Danielle Ponder at Sony Hall on November 11th. That is our last big WFUV event of the year. Grab your tickets to go as we listen to Can't Imagine Why You'd Stay.

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On air, online, and always commercial-free.

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On air, online, or wherever you listen to radio.